Whoever said nothing good happens after midnight hasn't listened to us, Tampa Bay's continuous light favorites, for our night owls, 105.5 The Dove.

0: 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Tiffany, hi, what can I do for you?
1: I just wanted to call and tell you about my favorite place.
0: Your favorite place is where?
1: Yes, it's called the Garden of Angels.
0: Tell me about the Garden of Angels. It sounds beautiful.
1: It's gorgeous. A lady who's a very good friend of mine now, she runs it. And her mission is all about love, which I thought you could relate to very well, because I know you have a very similar mission. She has this beautiful garden she opens up to the public, but they do like a lot of deliveries to nursing homes or, you know, hospitals or just random people to come and just pick flowers. It's free. It's for a donation. This is a really great place. She does a lot of suicide awareness, mental health stuff. Just a great place. And then last year, before we were even engaged, she offered for us to get married there. So my husband and I are coming up on our 1-year anniversary next week. So I just wanted to do a little shout out for the garden and for my husband.
0: Well, happy anniversary. And thank you for sharing that about the angel garden. I love, love, love to see different gardens when I'm traveling. So I'm going to put that on my list of places I have to see.
1: Please do. She also opens it up in the winter, and then she lights it up and does like a candlelight walk at night. It's super sweet.
0: Very, very sweet. Let me play a song for you and your hubby. What's his name?
1: His name's John.
0: John and Tiffany, next time you go to the Angel Garden, hold hands and take a walk and think of me.
1: I will. Thank you so much.
0: All right. Good night.

0: Tampa Bay's light favorites, 105.5 The Dove. Earlier, I was talking about getting even, being ugly, being venomous. Unforgiveness will destroy you. When you have unforgiveness in your heart, bitterness, rage, it will destroy you physically, mentally, emotionally. So take a deep breath. Find a way to forgive. That doesn't mean you forget. It doesn't mean that what they did was okay. It means you're no longer going to carry the weight of trying to even the score. Let God do that. Let it go. Find forgiveness, and whatever you do, teach your children to turn the other cheek. What does that mean? That means you walk away. It means you don't engage with petty foolishness. Turn the other cheek. Rise above it. Something to think about as we deal with all sorts of craziness in this world. Bitterness and rage and adults acting so foolish. Rise above it. Rise above it. Rise above it. You're listening to Delilah.
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17: 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Welcome to the Delilah Show. Who is this?
28: This is Don, Delilah.
17: Don, what can I do for you?
28: Well, first I want to say I love your show. I catch it whenever I can, work schedule permitting. I recently went back to school and met a girl named Annie, and she made it clear that she didn't want anything serious because she's been burnt quite a few times in the past, right in a row. But we've been hanging out, and things are just going great. She likes to fish, camp, hunt. I don't know where they're going, but, you know, and when I get around her, I feel like a little kid, you know, get all giddy. And so, I'm starting to get a little better. And I'd actually like to dedicate Drift Away, if I could, by Uncle Cracker, because, you know, I kind of drift away when I'm around her.
17: And in the meantime, drifting away in your imagination to the day when you can hold hands and kiss under the stars.
28: Sure.
17: You have a good night.
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1: Hi, Ashley. Welcome to the Delilah Show. What can I do for you?
2: I just recently moved from a small town. I was born and raised there, and I had decided to move to a larger city that's about 12 hours away. And I've had this best friend since I was in high school, and my reason for moving was because I had to further my career, you know, make some changes in my life, and basically do what was best for me. And my best friend, Brian, we had some problems. I mean, we would date other people, you know, try to make each other jealous and things like that. But about our first year in college, we really, really got close. And all of a sudden, it was just like, wow, you know, this is what I've been looking for. This is it.
1: So why are you so far apart now?
2: I'm down here to go to school, and he's in school back home. So it makes things hard.
1: But you're planning a future together.
2: I'm trying.
1: Is he on the same page with that? Does he feel the same love and connection and hope for you that you do for him?
2: Yeah, absolutely.
1: So this is a temporary thing, is what you're saying, is the time apart is just a building on the future. It's not, well, he's going to stay there and I'm going to stay here forever.
2: No, absolutely not.
1: So you can make it through just about anything, don't you think, when you've got hope and you can see the future on the horizon?
2: Yeah, absolutely.
1: And you love him with all your heart.
2: I do.

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0: 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You know, as you wander through life, as you experience more and more and more, in other words, as you get older, you will discover that happiness is not found in the big things, the monumental things usually. Happiness is found in the things that might seem trivial, tiny, minute. A woolly caterpillar makes me so happy because I remember looking for them when I was a kid with my mom, and I remember showing them to my children, and I love that it is that season when they're out there crossing the road looking for some little hidey hole to hide in throughout the winter. Then they make cocoons in the spring, but they have to survive the winter. I love little things like that. And I love things like yesterday afternoon, I saw an owl within feet of me and my daughter. I stopped the car to take a picture, and then I got out and I walked right up to it, within 5 feet of it. And it didn't fly away. It just stared at me in the eyes and the soul. It was so awesome. That's a moment I will remember for the rest of my life. The little things, the beautiful things, the things of nature, that is what will truly make you happy. 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

playing your request and sharing your stories from the heart. Are you in that adorable phase of love? 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
1: Hi, good evening. Welcome aboard. What can I do for you tonight, Bruce?
2: Yeah, I'd like to make a dedication song to my wife, Sherry. And it would be Bryan Adams. Everything I do for you. And that's so true.
1: So she's the center of everything you do.
2: Yeah.
1: Oh, good for you.
2: Mm-hmm.
1: And how long have you been married?
2: Been married almost 12 years. We met 12 years ago, and she's a little bit older than I am. But they say, you know, these types of relationships don't work out, but they do. You know, as long as you put God first.
1: Well, after you're over the age of 21, 24, 25, it's not really about age. It's about where you're at in life.
2: That's right.
1: And where you're at in the journey.
2: Oh, I love her so much.
1: So you guys are together on the journey, and that's all that matters.
2: That's right. That's right. And I love her so much.
1: And since we women outlive you men on an average by at least 8 years, it's a good thing that she's a couple years older.
2: Yeah, yeah.
1: Let me play that for you, Bruce. You have a good night.
2: You too.

0: Tampa Bay's light favorites. 105.5 The Dove. Keeping you company on an autumn night. Thank you for being here with us tonight. I want to remind you of something that's very simple but very sweet. Are you in the habit of complimenting people sincerely? I don't mean cheesy, meaningless, "Oh, I love your earrings," when you don't really love the earrings, but saying kind things. "I appreciate your sense of humor. I love the way you smile. I love the way you help other people. I love your joyful spirit." Every time you sincerely praise somebody, you are painting a beautiful picture that they carry around in their head of themselves. And if that person is a young person living with trauma, and you are painting a more beautiful picture than the hateful words they might hear every day, you could be changing a life. Something to think about. You're listening to Delila.
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7: Congratulations.
21: Well, thank you.
7: And what do you want to tell me about Mrs. Blythe?
21: Well, we've been separated for about 6 weeks now, almost seven. And just getting overly involved in work and daily stress. I've kind of forgotten some special things.
7: So separated by distance or separated by she gave you the boot?
21: Well, actually, she got her own residence. So I'm still in the house and... we've had some good growth over the last few days, over the last week, I would say. And I think it's only temporary and it's just a matter of time.
7: I hope it's only temporary and just a matter of time.
21: I do, too.
7: I can tell in your voice you love her with all your heart.
21: I most definitely do.
7: Let me play that song for you. You have a good night.
21: Thank you, Delilah. Thank you for your show.

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1: Hey, Seth.
2: Delilah.
1: I understand you're calling me from work.
2: Yes, I'm waiting tables as we speak. And, yes, I've been trying to get a hold of you for the past hour and a half. Our cook is your number one fan. He has a Delilah countdown every night.
1: Really? What's his name?
2: Sam Henson.
1: Is Sam a good cook?
2: He's a very

0: Very good cook. Like, yeah, me and Sam and I grew up together.
1: What's his specialty?
0: Well, steaks, mostly.
1: Steaks? We like steaks.
0: Of course.
1: Okay, Sam can fix me a nice little petite filet, a little
0: bit
1: of...
0: You come to the Stein House and Sam will fix you anything you want.
1: Really? What can I play for you guys tonight?
0: Okay, Sam's a little upset about a love interest in the past.
1: And who is this person that he's still angsting over?
0: Her name is Amy.
1: So he's not over Amy, or Amy's not over him?
0: He's not over Amy, and he's really upset.
1: Is Amy like the sauce in his fettuccine?
0: Yes, exactly. I guess you could put it that way.
1: Is she the truffles in his chocolate?
0: Yes, of course. I couldn't have said it better myself.
1: All right. You get back to your table, Seth, and I'll play a song for Amy.

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1: You know, there's so much heartache in the world, so much sadness, so much fear, so much that we can't control. Things that are completely and totally outside of our control that we watch with our hearts breaking and our minds numb from the pain, and there's nothing we can do about it. And each night I do my level best. I try so hard to shine the light on the things we can do something about. We can deepen our relationships with others. We can be more honest, more vulnerable, more available. We can stop hiding behind walls and reach out in love. We can tell people how we feel. We can say, I love you, I need you, I want you, I'm here for you. And we can share our pain as well. That's what this show is all about. Not about changing the world or delving into politics or trying to make sense of things that never will make sense. But it's about helping you connect heart to heart. It's about helping you to realize that through the power of love, we can do amazing things. So thank you for being here. You are listening to Delilah.
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1: Hi, Stephanie. Welcome. What can I do for you?
2: Yes, I am completely missing my ex-boyfriend. Every time I think about him, every moment.
1: So why is he your ex-boyfriend?
2: Too many arguments, and I guess we weren't stable enough.
1: So what kind of arguments? What did we fight about? What did you fuss about?
2: The littlest things. The littlest things.
1: Did he respect you? Did he honor you? Was he kind to you? Was he honest?
2: Yes.
1: So what was it you were fussing about?
2: It was just petty things like, oh, why didn't you pick me up today? Or then it would just lead to a huge argument.
1: And was it you, the one that was complaining, or him?
2: Me. He wasn't complaining at all. Well, he did say I was selfish and stuff.
1: So he was kind?
2: Yeah.
1: He was honest?
2: Mm-hmm.
1: He was trustworthy? He wasn't a cheater?
2: No.
1: And you fussed at him?
2: I know.
1: So I'm afraid I'm going to have to vote with him, and then maybe you were being a little selfish, girlfriend.
2: Really?
1: When you've got somebody in your life that cherishes you and honors you, you bend over backwards to be good to them in return. You don't fuss at them.
2: Okay, so I guess I'll talk to him.
1: So what you need to do is you need to call him and make direct amends and say, you know what? I had something that was precious in my life and I didn't respect it and I'm sorry. And whether or not he wants to accept your apology is entirely up to him.
2: All right, Delilah.
1: Let me play a song for you.
2: All right. Thank you, Delilah.
1: All right. Good luck, honey.

0: 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Tonight's Delilah's Dilemma is a heartbreak, and there is no solution. That's the most heartbreaking part of all. There's not a way to fix this pain. Chris writes, my name is Chris. I was in a 2-year relationship with a girl I thought I was going to spend my entire life with and her 3 children. It did not work out for many reasons. This letter is not about her and me or about how much I miss her or want her back in my life. This letter is about her children. Their ages are 2, 5, and 7. None of them are biologically mine, but I was a part of their lives for 2 years and I missed them so, so very much. 2 of the 3 call me dad. I was there for the 2-year-old since birth. I know I have no legal right to them and maybe no right to be in their lives since I'm no longer dating their mother. I just miss them. I miss being a part of their lives so very much. I'm not sure how to move past this because it really, really hurts. I adore those kids and thought of them as my own. I wanted nothing more but to be a good daddy to them. Is it fair of me to want to be in their lives? Is it best for me to stay away for their sake because I am not on the best of terms with their mama? I'm hurting and confused. Any advice you could send my way would be a huge help from Chris. Chris, I hear your heartache and your pain, and I will share my words for you coming up next. You're listening to Delilah.
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8: You stepped out for your morning jog. 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You started listening to an epic sci-fi book on Audible. 30 chapters later, you've accidentally run a half marathon. You lost track of how far you've run, somewhere just past the city limits. You can't stop. You have to find out what happens next. Then it's over. The universe seems bigger. You feel different. You feel like you have no idea where you are. Audible. 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
9: 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Tonight's Delilah's Dilemma is from Chris. Chris, who dated a woman who had three small children, was there since the birth of her baby and now misses them. Chris, here's what I would say, that not that there's a solution, but if there is any way you can make amends with their mom, not to get back together with her, but so that there is peace in your friendship, if possible. Can you share with her what you shared with me and say, I love you. I appreciate the time we had together. I think of those children as my own, though they're not biologically mine, and I still want to be there for them. I still want to be invested in their daily lives. Is that a possibility? Sadly, she holds all the cards. There's nothing you can do but ask and pray. And if she is a good woman and has wisdom, she will want to do what's best for her children. And what's best for her children is for them to continue to be loved and cared for, even though you and her mama, their mamas, are not together. In a way, you went through a divorce. You committed your heart and your life to this family, and now you're divorcing, even though there was no marriage. That's what it feels like. And hopefully she will be a reasonable woman and understand that her children are used to seeing you and having a relationship with you and being loved by you. And for you to suddenly disappear out of their life completely is not healthy. It's not good for them to think that one day you're here, you know, now you see me, now you don't. So I'm hoping that she has a good heart and that you can talk to her and work things out. I'm not expecting that, because if she had a good heart, you'd probably still be with her. But I'm hoping that's the case.

0: 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Hi, welcome to the Delilah Show. Who is this?
1: Well, Delilah, my name is Ted.
0: Hi, Ted. So what can I do for you tonight, sir?
1: I've been waiting for a girl like you.
0: You have?
1: Yeah. How about that, huh?
0: And are we just going to send this song out randomly into the universe, hoping God will hear this prayer and send a girl? Ted, you don't want one like me, trust me.
1: I suspect that if the right girl hears your music and my name, they'll know who it is.
0: Ah, so there is a her out there. It's not just some random girl. It's somebody on your heart.
1: Right. No randoms.
0: No randoms. But I don't get to know who's on your heart.
1: You got it.
0: A mystery.
1: If she calls in, then it won't be a mystery.
0: That's true. So we should say if the girl, the mystery girl, recognizes herself in Ted's voice, to call me so I can pry into her business. Because there's nothing I love more than minding other people's business, Ted.
1: Ah, well, that's the nature of your business, right?
0: Mm-hmm. No, the nature of my nature. I mean, I'm that way when I'm off the air more than when I'm on the air.
1: Oh, my goodness. You sound like a lot of fun.
0: Yeah, when I'm at a grocery store, I'll start talking to the checker, you know, the woman checking me out. And before I pay my bill, I already know who her kids are, who her grandkids are, who her ex-husband is. I mean, I get the whole scoop.
1: My goodness. The third degree.
0: Yep. I interview people and they don't even know they're being interviewed. All right. I will play Waiting for a Girl Like You for Ted's Mystery Girl.
1: All right.
0: All right. You have a wonderful night, sir. Thank you for calling.

0: Tampa Bay's light favorites. 105.5, The Dove. When I was young and having my heart broken, my friends lied to me. They said, oh, be patient. Maybe he'll call. Well, they would say things like, well, maybe if you wore a pretty red dress and went to see him at work, it would get his attention. Blah, blah, blah. I'm not going to lie to you. If somebody's not calling you, if they're not texting you, if they're not beating a path to your door to spend time with you, don't waste your time chasing them. They don't care, or they only care when it's convenient, which is 1,000 times worse. You deserve friends and partners, people who adore you, who will show you how important you are. You do not have to convince somebody that you are worthy of their love or their time or their attention. If you are standing there crying buckets of tears because somebody would rather play video games or go out drinking with their friends or go out dancing, stop chasing after people who don't want to spend time with you. Instead, invest your time and energy with people that are crazy about you. And if there's not someone in your life right now that is absolutely crazy about you, give it time. Maybe there's no room in your life for somebody who will truly love you and adore you because that space is being taken up by somebody who just doesn't care. Let them go. All right. You're listening to Delilah.
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1: Hi, good evening. Welcome to The Delilah Show. Is this Chris?
2: Yes, it is. Hello.
1: How are you?
2: Great. How are you?
1: I'm wonderful. So some folks may have missed our show, our previous show, where we featured you asking somebody a rather important question.
2: Yes, a very important question.
1: Okay, for our listeners who are just joining us, Chris, fill them in on what happened.
2: Well, I requested a dedication to my wonderful girlfriend, and after you played my dedication, I asked her to be my wife, to marry me.
1: And?
2: She said yes.
1: Did she say yes or did she scream?
2: Well, she said yes, yes, basically.
1: Yes, yes, yes, yes, yes, screaming yes.
2: Yes.
1: And is she still grinning?
2: Oh, yes, she's grinning right now.
1: All right. And is there a song you two want to celebrate to announce your engagement?
2: Actually, we would love for you to pick a song for us.
1: Let me find a good one for you. Congratulations again. Thank you for sharing your love with us on the air.

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1: Are you doing something creative tonight? Are you reaching for your dreams? Can I encourage you to always aim higher than you believe you can reach? Don't ever set your standards low. Aim high. Once your talents are set free by your imaginations, you can achieve amazing things. And I had people in this business, learned people, educated people, men that had been in the business 20, 30 years, tell me, Delilah, it will never work. It will never work. People don't listen to radio at night. 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People have told me over and over again, you will never get people to listen to radio at night. But I knew that it would work. I knew that because so many listeners had been good to me over the years and called and shared from their heart. If you will set your sights high and reach for the stars, man, you can accomplish great things, more than you could ever imagine, probably. You are meant to be whatever you dream of becoming, so dream big. Just my thoughts for you tonight. 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
8: I received this letter from a listener named Jennifer. She says, I was hoping you could play a special song for my boyfriend. I love him so much. He is my angel. I was in an abusive marriage and I closed my heart from ever allowing anyone else in. But since I met my boyfriend, George, he's opened my eyes to so many things and has reminded me that not all people are the same and it is okay to open my heart and love again.

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1: So, Ashley, you've recently been proposed to. Tell me about your engagement and your honey bunny.
2: It was a year ago, and we had gone on a vacation with my family. And one night, he goes, would you like to go for a walk on the beach? And I said, sure. And the moon was, like, really, really bright. It was so pretty that night. And we walked about a mile to the pier. And on the way back, we went up to the pier and we got some M&Ms. And I was eating them on the way back. And somehow, when I was eating them, I found a piece of, it was like metal. And when I...
1: In your M&Ms?
2: Yes. And I picked it up and I was like, what in the world? And he turned around and there was a like audience on the beach. And he got down on one knee and he said, Ashley, I love you. We've been dating since we were in high school. We've been dating for 5 years. And he said, and I want to spend the rest of my life with you. And I pulled it out even more. And I looked down and it was an engagement ring. And it was my grandmother's engagement ring.
1: How did he get your grandma's engagement ring in your bag of M&Ms?
2: I have no idea. My grandma, when I called her, grandma said, I had to. She goes, after your grandfather died, I had to give him the wedding set because I love the old traditional styles. And I loved hers. And she gave it to him. And then I found out that also he had gotten my grandfather's ring, wedding ring. And I started crying, and everybody on that beach were like crying and laughing. And they were so happy. I just could not believe it. And my family knew about it. I thought they were acting so weird. And after he did it, they all came running down on the beach.
1: You have a blessed year and a wonderful wedding, honey.

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1: Playing your request and your dedications on a Wednesday night, just about time for me to slip out of here and disappear off into the darkness. If I didn't get to your song, I apologize. I will be back tomorrow night with your request and dedications. 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

0: Okay, be honest. 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The kind of singing that makes your husband, your kids, or your dog wonder what's happening. 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Air Supply is coming back to Ruth Eckert Hall Saturday, November 21st. 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From Sweet Dreams to Making Love Out of Nothing at All. 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
1: Good morning. It's Christy Knight. 105.5 The Dove would like to wish the Tampa Theater a very happy 100th anniversary. And we cannot wait till Monday because back at Tampa Theater, it's a nightmare on Franklin Street. 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
5: Just one wreck this morning. It's in Hillsborough County, and it's 301 near I-75. Crews just arriving on the scene there. No lanes blocked off just yet, and not a lot of traffic in the area right now. So just expect a few minor onlooker slowdowns in that area. I'm Monica with traffic.
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5: SunToyota.com. Lots of sun today. You'll see a few clouds and only a 20% chance of afternoon showers. Today's high 89 and tonight's low 76 for your Friday. You're going to see a lot more clouds. Sun might poke out here and there. Rain chances increase to 50%. Tomorrow's high 88 and tomorrow night's low 76.
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0: Looking for Halloween fun that won't scare the little ones? 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
2: Just one wreck this morning. It's in Hillsborough County, and it's 301 near I-75. Crews just arriving on the scene there. No lanes blocked off just yet, and not a lot of traffic in the area right now. So just expect a few minor onlooker slowdowns in that area. I'm Monica with traffic.
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1: Just one wreck this morning. It's in Hillsborough County, and it's 301 near I-75. Crews just arriving on the scene there. No lanes blocked off just yet, and not a lot of traffic in the area right now. So just expect a few minor onlooker slowdowns in that area. I'm Monica with traffic.
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19: Lots of sun today. You'll see a few clouds and only a 20% chance of afternoon showers. Today's high 89 and tonight's low 76 for your Friday. You're going to see a lot more clouds. Sun might poke out here and there. Rain chances increase to 50%. Tomorrow's high 88 and tomorrow night's low 76.
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1: Pinellas County working on an accident right now. It's in the Clearwater area, southbound US 19 at Drew Street. Crews have that left lane blocked right now. Seeing some backups. Going to get worse before it gets better. They're working on getting it out of your way in the meantime. 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I'm Monica with traffic.
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1: Lots of sun today. You'll see a few clouds and only a 20% chance of afternoon showers. Today's high 89 and tonight's low 76 for your Friday. You're going to see a lot more clouds. Sun might poke out here and there. Rain chances increase to 50%. Tomorrow's high 88 and tomorrow night's low 76.
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1: 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Pirates. And in case you're wondering, I mean, it's never really too early to get Gasparilla events on your calendar, but January 23rd is the children's event, and the 30th is the big Parade of Pirates next year.
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4: Pinellas County has a wreck south on US 19. It's at Drew Street with the left lane blocked right now. Seeing backups past Enterprise Road. Avoid it if you can. And in Hillsborough County, crews on the scene of an accident in Town and Country. Westbound Hillsborough Avenue is just before Sheldon at Webb Road. I'm Monica with traffic. 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
14: Lots of sun today. You'll see a few clouds and only a 20% chance of afternoon showers. Today's high 89 and tonight's low 76 for your Friday. You're going to see a lot more clouds. Sun might poke out here and there. Rain chances increase to 50%. Tomorrow's high 88 and tomorrow night's low 76.
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0: 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Here to remind us what's good right here at home. 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
1: Good morning. It's Christy Knight. 105.5 The Dub would like to wish the Tampa Theater a very happy 100th anniversary. And we cannot wait till Monday because back at Tampa Theater, it's a nightmare on Franklin Street. 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
2: 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A Charlie Brown Christmas live on stage at Ruth Eckerd Hall to kick off the holiday season November 15th. 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
4: Pinellas County working on a wreck northbound 275 is at 22nd Avenue South. Right lane blocked. There's not a lot of traffic, but still some onlooker slowdowns. And in Hillsborough County, a wreck causing some delays as well. That one's westbound Dr. MLK Jr. Boulevard at I-75 with the center lane blocked. Hi, Monica with traffic.
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21: Sun, sun, sun.
5: Lots of sun today. You'll see a few clouds and only a 20% chance of afternoon showers. Today's high 89 and tonight's low 76 for your Friday. You're going to see a lot more clouds. Sun might poke out here and there. Rain chances increase to 50%. Tomorrow's high 88 and tomorrow night's low 76.
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28: Lots of sun today. You'll see a few clouds and only a 20% chance of afternoon showers. Today's high 89 and tonight's low 76 for your Friday. You're going to see a lot more clouds. Sun might poke out here and there. Rain chances increase to 50%. Tomorrow's high 88 and tomorrow night's low 76.
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10: Meteorologist Jim Weber to Sky Tower Weather Center. Mostly cloudy skies for today. Look for more of those tropical showers at times moving through the area. Daytime highs into the mid-80s. At rain chance, about 50% for today. Few showers into tonight. Breezy and mild, low temperatures into the mid-70s. And then as we head through the weekend, mixed sun and clouds both Saturday and Sunday. Those rain chances between about 60 to 70%. By the time we head into next week, we clear things out and some lower humidity eventually heading our way.
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105.5 The Dove, Tampa Bay's continuous light favorites. I'm Mike Cruz, and the ALCS all tied up at one now. Series shifting to Cleveland for Game 3, and before you sit down and watch the Rays, got to try to pick up some chips and whatnot at Publix on the way home before the game, or maybe not. Rays Guardians, the first pitch moved up to 1 p.m. today due to some storms looking to hit the Cleveland area late afternoon and tonight, so a little lunchtime playoff Rays baseball on the menu today, and if I'm the boss, I'm just making it a half day right now, because if someone leaves for their lunch break, especially with coworkers, something tells me they may suspiciously be working from home the rest of the day. Yeah, move those important meetings to before lunch today.

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19: Meteorologist Jim Weber to Sky Tower Weather Center. Mostly cloudy skies for today. Look for more of those tropical showers at times moving through the area. Daytime highs into the mid-80s. At rain chance, about 50% for today. A few showers into tonight. Breezy and mild, low temperatures into the mid-70s. And then as we head through the weekend, mixed sun clouds both Saturday and Sunday. Those rain chances between about 60 to 70%. By the time we head into next week, we clear things out and some lower humidity eventually heading our way.
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1: Let me be your hero. Would you dance if I asked you to dance? Would you run and never look back? Would you cry if you saw me crying? And would you save my soul tonight? Would you tremble if I touched your lips? Or would you laugh? Oh, please tell me this.

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105.5 The Dove, Tampa Bay's continuous light favorites. I'm Mike Cruz with some good news for you. A dog named Luna back with her family after being lost for more than a month in Yellowstone. Rescuers catching her using a humane trap with clothes carrying her family's scent. Yeah, that smell of coming home is so amazing, especially if there's an apple pie in the oven.

0: Okay, be honest. You know you still sing Air Supply at full volume. The kind of singing that makes your husband, your kids, or your dog wonder what's happening. 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Air Supply is coming back to Ruth Eckert Hall Saturday, November 21st. 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From Sweet Dreams to Making Love Out of Nothing at All. 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Making Love Out of Nothing at All. Air Supply, Saturday, November 21st at Ruth Eckert Hall. 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

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I'm Mike Cruz, and I love a good Oktoberfest. The food, the dress, the steins of beer, and Upper Tampa Bay Oktoberfest starting tomorrow at Tampa Bay Downs. $5 admission even includes wiener dog races.

105.5 The Dove. It's Tampa Bay's continuous light favorites. Hey there, I'm Mike Cruz with a nice Tampa story in the news for you. Money collected from watering fines is actually helping people put in landscaping that needs less water. One homeowner, in fact, getting a rebate of more than $1,600, too. There are workshops and an approval process, but, you know, I love the idea of turning a frustrating bill into something that helps another neighbor. That is also something that is good in Tampa Bay.

0: 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Bay's continuous light favorites. 105.5 The Dove. Hamilton is coming. Tickets are on sale now for the Tony and Pulitzer Prize winning musical, Hamilton, in Tampa. At Strass Center from October 21st to November 8th.
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19: I'm meteorologist Jim Weber to Sky Tower Weather Center. Mostly cloudy skies for today. Look for more of those tropical showers at times moving through the area. Daytime highs into the mid-80s. At rain chance, about 50% for today. A few showers into tonight. Breezy and mild, low temperatures into the mid-70s. And then as we head through the weekend, mixed sun and clouds both Saturday and Sunday. Those rain chances between about 60 to 70%. By the time we head into next week, we clear things out and some lower humidity eventually heading our way.
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We love those classic Disney movies. You know the kiss the girl scene in The Little Mermaid? It was actually inspired by a date where a little boy kept encouraging the director to kiss the woman he was with. Imagine your wingman still needs a booster seat.

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It's Tampa Bay's continuous light favorites. Mike Cruz here. And hey, Cyndi Lauper fans, she's auctioning off some of her most famous outfits next week. The leopard print PJs from the Girls Just Want to Have Fun video included. Next Thursday, the date on that auction.

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I'm Mike Cruz, and you know it's scary season when TSA is reminding Halloween travelers that you can't fly with fake guns, swords, bombs, even if you need them for your Halloween costume. 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
25: I'm meteorologist Jim Weber, the Sky Tower Weather Center. Mostly cloudy skies for today. Look for more of those tropical showers at times moving through the area. Daytime highs into the mid-80s. At rain chance, about 50% for today. A few showers into tonight. Breezy and mild, low temperatures into the mid-70s. And then as we head through the weekend, mixed sun clouds both Saturday and Sunday. Those rain chances between about 60 to 70%. By the time we head into next week, we clear things out and some lower humidity eventually heading our way.
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105.5 The Dove, Tampa Bay's continuous light favorites. I'm Mike Cruz. You know, we love going to McDonald's this time of year for the Happy Meals that came in the jack-o'-lantern boo buckets. And they're still going years later, but have evolved into Disney villains for this year. Scar, Cruella DeVille, Ursula, Maleficent, and Jafar available starting on Tuesday.

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22: Meteorologist Jim Weber to Sky Tower Weather Center. Mostly cloudy skies for today. Look for more of those tropical showers at times moving through the area. Daytime highs into the mid-80s. That rain chance, about 50% for today. A few showers into tonight. Breezy and mild, low temperatures into the mid-70s. And then as we head through the weekend, mixed sun and clouds both Saturday and Sunday. Those rain chances between about 60 to 70%. By the time we head into next week, we clear things out and some lower humidity eventually heading our way.
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5.5 The Dove, Tampa Bay's continuous light favorites. Hey there, I'm Mike Cruz. Christie's in next. Don't anyone tell me the score on the Rays game, though. I've been recording it. Gonna go home and watch that now. Hopefully, all good news so far. I'll catch you on our Friday at 10. See ya.

105.5 The Dove. I was just on one of the AMC websites and I was very excited because they're already promoting and you can even get, you know, advanced tickets for this film coming out in December that I know a lot of people are excited about and looking forward to, you know, dancing to songs from the 80s and 90s. I'll tell you more after Celine.

105.5 The Dove. We have been talking about this show for months and months. George Michael, The Faith Tour. So not too much longer to wait. It'll be in movie theaters on December 11th. And I was just on one of the AMC websites and they had the trailer so you could see what it's all about. I mean, this is footage that we haven't seen. And if you're a big George Michael fan, oh, it's going to be so good. Check your local listings. Get your advance tickets.

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1: Hillsborough side, Bush Boulevard East at 22nd Avenue. Reports of a crash that's got the right lane blocked. Also, I-75 North at I-4. We do have a crash blocking the right lane, causing about a mile backup. If you're heading that direction, add about an extra 5 minutes to your drive. I'm Ashley with traffic.
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1: Day forecast for today. We're looking at partly cloudy skies with a small chance of afternoon thunderstorms. Highs are reaching up into the high 80s. And for tonight, lows will be getting down into the mid 70s. Now for tomorrow, we're going to have those afternoon thunderstorms coming in. Highs will be getting up into the mid 80s. And tomorrow night, lows will be getting down into the mid 70s.
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105.5 The Dove, as you make your plans for the weekend. I mean, Saturday, it looks like we may see some rain. Sunday, so far, beautiful, lots of sunshine. If you want to do a beach day, that might be the day to check out. It's 105.5.

105.5 The Dove. So a few days ago, we went to Whiskey Joe's. Have you been there before? Right on the Courtney Campbell Causeway. And if you sit on the patio, it's a covered patio area where you can eat and you're just overlooking the water. I mean, it's just so beautiful. I took video. I'm going to have to post this at 105.5 The Dove. So follow us on Facebook, Instagram, on our stories, 105.5 The Dove. And with the cooler weather, a little cooler weather coming in this weekend, I'm all about that.

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2: Traffic crash at I-75 North and I-4 has been cleared. Traffic's getting back up to speed. Still reporting on the other crash, though. Busch Boulevard East at 22nd Avenue, which still has the right lane blocked. Got slowdowns right now. I-275 North heading towards downtown Tampa, along with the I-4 interchange. Bridge is looking good, running up to speed and accident-free. I'm Ashley Witch.
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11: 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Seriously. 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

105.5 The Dove. I think it's great. I'm scrolling through Instagram. So many people are wishing Tampa Theater a happy 100th anniversary or birthday, 100 years being here in Tampa. And don't forget, so many people want to see some of the scary movies for Halloween. A Nightmare on Franklin Street at Tampa Theater starts on Monday.

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1: Earlier crash we had Hillsborough side has been cleared out of the road. Pinellas side right now, we do have a crash. US 19 south at Nebraska Avenue. The accident does have the right lane blocked. Seeing slowdowns northbound on Howard Franklin Bridge heading towards downtown Tampa. The other bridges are looking good, running up to speed and accident free. I'm Ashley with traffic.
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1: Day-to-day forecast for today. We're looking at partly cloudy skies with a small chance of afternoon thunderstorms. Highs are reaching up into the high 80s. And for tonight, lows will be getting down into the mid 70s. Now for tomorrow, we're going to have those afternoon thunderstorms coming in. Highs will be getting up into the mid 80s. And tomorrow night, lows will be getting down into the mid 70s.
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One of the shows we do not want to miss, Rob Thomas and Matchbox 20, coming to the Mid-Florida Amphitheater next summer. June 27th, he will be performing with Matchbox. It's their 30th anniversary tour, and they're coming to Tampa.

know, Christmas movie lovers, tomorrow it begins the countdown to Christmas. And they're saying it really starts officially tomorrow night at 8 p.m. with a show called Tis the Season for Setups. 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
1: All right, so we're dating back to October 15th of 2000. Talking about the band U2 on this day in music history, U2 went to number one on the UK singles chart with their song Beautiful Day. What a great song from U2. Beautiful Day, number one in the UK. It didn't reach number one here in the US, but it did win 3 Grammy Awards for Song of the Year, Record of the Year, and Best Rock Performance by a duo or group. U2's Beautiful Day.
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4: Earlier crash that we had in Pinellas, good news, has been cleared out of the roadway. Heading towards Hillsborough side, though, we do have a crash. This is going to be Hillsborough Avenue at Orient Road. We do have some lane blockage. If you're heading that direction, just use some caution. Still seeing slowdowns on the interstates Hillsborough side and the usual places. Bridges looking great. I'm Ashley with traffic.
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105.5 The Dove. So there is a movie out in theaters tomorrow. This is the big opening weekend of Whale Fall. It's based on the novel Whale Fall, and it's a survival thriller. So you can imagine. I couldn't even sit through the entire trailer. Maybe you can. I think I'm going to be passing on this movie. It looks really good, but it just looks really intense.

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1: Still reporting earlier traffic crash Hillsborough side. It's going to be Hillsborough Avenue and Orient Road. There is some lane blockage. If you are going that direction, just use some caution. Also, Veterans Expressway at Northdown Mabry. We do have reports of a crash. It is off to the side, but of course, it's causing a slowdown. I'm Ashley with traffic.
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1: Day Bay forecast for today. We're looking at partly cloudy skies with a small chance of afternoon thunderstorms. Highs are reaching up into the high 80s. And for tonight, lows will be getting down into the mid 70s. Now for tomorrow, we're going to have those afternoon thunderstorms coming in. Highs will be getting up into the mid 80s. And tomorrow night, lows will be getting down into the mid 70s.
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105.5 The Dove. I cannot wait to go back. It's always so much fun there, and it's so cute. John's Pass Village and that boardwalk area. So the 45th annual John's Pass Seafood Festival is coming up. Get it in the calendar because it's almost time. October 23rd through October 25th.

0: Are you the one who keeps the family calendar from turning into complete Christmas chaos?
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0: The school events, the Christmas parties, the family photos, the wait, what night is that recital? Texts. And I bet you're already figuring out all of the holly jolly fun for your family. Well, the Dove is here to make sure you don't miss any of it. So put this one on your calendar. A Charlie Brown Christmas live on stage is coming back to Ruth Eckerd Hall. And we have tickets right now on our free Dove app.
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0: Lucy, the whole Peanuts gang, live on stage with the music of Vince Guaraldi and all the heart of the holiday classic that you grew up loving. It's nostalgia for you and a little Christmas magic for them. A Charlie Brown Christmas live on stage at Ruth Eckerd Hall to kick off the holiday season November 15th. Because yes, you're the one who runs the calendar, so you might as well make it magical. 105.5 The Dove, Tampa Bay's continuous light favorites.
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4: North Veterans Expressway at Del Mabry, they were able to move the accident off to the side. We do have reports of a disabled vehicle, MLK and Falkenberg Road, currently blocking the right lane. Crash reported north Del Mabry and County Line Road. Don't know of any lane blockage just yet. Heading down south, US 301 South at Gibsonton Drive, got reports of a crash blocking the left lane. I'm Ashley with traffic.
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He's in the lineup at Tampa Theater for A Nightmare on Franklin Street as Halloween approaches. I mean, they're showing Halloween on Halloween, of course. 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
1: Hillsborough side crash at Del Mabry Highway and County Line Road. Don't know if any lane blockage just yet. Also disabled vehicle, right lane blocked at MLK East and Falkenberg Road. US 301 South at Gibsonton Drive got reports of a crash that currently has the left lane blocked. I'm Ashley with traffic.
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7: DMA forecast for today. We're looking at partly cloudy skies with a small chance of afternoon thunderstorms. Highs are reaching up into the high 80s. And for tonight, lows will be getting down into the mid 70s. Now for tomorrow, we're going to have those afternoon thunderstorms coming in. Highs will be getting up into the mid 80s. And tomorrow night, lows will be getting down into the mid 70s.
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Yes. I did post some Gasparilla information on our website, 1055thedove.com. Never too early. We're not trying to rush anything or any of the holidays, but always good to, you know, put the dates in the calendar for the kids' events going on January 23rd and the Big Parade of Pirates on January 30th. Well,

5.5 The Dove. Have you started to look at holiday travel and flight plans? Because I have one more flight to book from Tampa to Milwaukee to MKE, and it's pricey. It is pricey. Now, according to a new blog that our very own Mike Cruz did at 1055thedove.com, October is generally a good time to book at least Thanksgiving. And I'm trying, Mike. I am.

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2: Hillsborough side crash at Del Mabry Highway and County Line Road. Don't know if lane blockage just yet. Also disabled vehicle, right lane blocked at MLK East and Falkenberg Road. US 301 South at Gibsonton Drive got reports of a crash that currently has the left lane blocked. I'm Ashley with traffic.
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5, The Dove. I'm Christy Knight. Well, I hope you have a great rest of your evening. Tomorrow's Friday. That's a good thing. We can all hang in there, right? Delilah is up next. Wind down your night with her.

Welcome to your Thursday night. Did you have a short week this week? Did you have Monday off? It was hard on Tuesday to get back in the swing of things, but hopefully by today, you're back in the groove. I'm glad you are here with me tonight as we do our best to smooth off the rough edges of your day. I'm here to encourage you. I'm here to laugh with you. And when your heart is heavy, I am here to cry with you.

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1: Hi, Linda. This is Delilah. What can I do to make your night a little better?
2: Well, first of all, and first and foremost, I'd like to thank you for just being here. I have an interesting year that just is passing by here. I've recovered from a long-time drug habit and went on to get back into my computer career and then wound up getting a car, and now I'm falling in love and I can hardly take it. So I just wanted you to play something to keep me inspired.
1: So it's been a good...
2: Or to inspire someone else.
1: It's been a good year for you.
2: It's been an outstanding year, and it's almost frightening. And I listen to you every night. You are just amazing.
1: Can I ask, what made you decide to get into recovery? Did you just hit your rock bottom? Did somebody confront you? Did you decide, I don't want to live like this anymore?
2: Well, I hit pretty low. I hit standing on a bridge thinking about jumping, and I went and saw my cousin, who I absolutely adore, and she walked me to the door of the rehab, and I checked in, and I'm clean.
1: Wow.
2: And life is good. So.
1: And now you're like, wow, I didn't know life could be this good.
2: I had no idea I could feel this way. It's been a long, long, long time.
1: Amazing when you kind of let that higher power take over, how things change, huh?
2: Yeah, well, I think the higher power might have put you in my evening because you are outstanding.
1: Trust me, if there's a way I can mess things up on my own, I managed to do that.
2: Well, I tell you know, with all the positive stories and everything that I hear, it's so wonderful to know that it is out there.

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0: Tampa Bay's light favorites, 105.5 The Dove. Hey there. Come in. It is a throwback Thursday night, and we are going to talk about whatever, whoever is on your heart. We're going to talk about friendships, relationships, falling in love, working through issues. We're going to talk about honest communication. I have a 7-year-old granddaughter that I am raising, and we had a long conversation the other day about honest, straightforward communication. She came down with a note from a friend at school, and she shared this story and that story and birthday parties and blah, blah, blah, when really what she wanted to say is, can I go over to Bristol's house? But we have a rule in my household that my children, the kids I'm raising, are not allowed to go to somebody else's house unless I know that other person. I know their parents. I know their household. I know their environment. But rather than just come out and ask the question, she was perhaps fabricating a birthday party or some something and a handwritten note supposedly from Bristol's mother in the handwriting of a 7-year-old. So we had a long conversation about manipulation and honest communication. And I said, you know, honey, even adults do this. Rather than just come out and say, this is what I want, this is what I need, is there a way that we can communicate and get our needs met? We play games. We play, guess why I'm hurt? Guess why I'm mad at you? Guess what's wrong with me? Guess what I really want? I'll just drop some hints or say some cruel things. Don't do that. Let somebody know what you need and how they can connect with you heart to heart. That's my best Mama Delilah advice tonight. You're listening to Delilah.
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5: 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What can I do for you?
11: Well, I want you to play the song Memories by Maroon 5.
5: Don, who's in your memories?
11: It's my wife, Debbie. She had passed away 2 years ago. We were married for 45 years, and I met her back when I was 8 and she was 7.
5: You met your wife when you were 8, she was 7. How did you meet her? Like, were you neighbors? Were you going to the same school?
11: My dad and her dad worked together, and our names were the same, and everybody thought they were brothers. Our names was the same last name.
5: Oh, that's funny. Did you live in the same neighborhood? Did you live close to each other? Like, how did her dad and your dad with the same name meet?
11: They met when they went to work. It was a carpentry plant where they built cabinets and stuff.
5: So two men with the same name worked at the same company, became friends, and they had children about the same age.
11: Yes.
5: And when you met this young lady, Debbie, and you were 8 and she was 7, did you think she had cooties?
11: Actually, we got along. We went down to work, our dad's work, and that's how we met. But she had come back in my life 9 years later. I was in college and she was in her senior year of high school. And they came out to visit at the house. And boy, had both of us changed.
5: You went, wow, you're not the same little girl I used to chase around in the sawdust at the cabinet shop.
11: Just not every day somebody has a story like mine.
5: No, what a sweet, sweet story.

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1: Mark wanted to brag about the person he is so in love with, so he wrote to us and wrote, "Dear Delilah, I just got engaged to the most beautiful girl in the world. Her name is Sabrina. She is beautiful inside as well as she is out. We'll be getting married in 2 years after saving for the wedding. I can say with 100% certainty that I am the happiest man in the world to be with a woman as loving and caring as Sabrina. Tonight, I would love for you to dedicate a song to her, a song that expresses all that I feel, which I suppose is hard to describe in words. It is pure bliss. Sabrina truly is an angel that was sent just for me, destined to make each day happier than the last. We are in search of a good wedding song, so I'm hoping that with your experience, you can guide us along the way. Mark, thank you for writing. Congratulations on your engagement. And here's one of my favorite love songs that you could consider for the first dance."

0: Tampa Bay's light favorites. 105.5 The Dove. I love this time of year. I love the changing colors, the way that the air feels. I hate the shorter days. I really do. But I love the colors outside. Elizabeth Lawrence said, "Even if something is left undone, everyone must take time to sit still and watch the leaves turn." There's a lot of things you need to do. You hustle, you bustle, you rush about. But sometimes you just need to stop. Drink in all the beauty of nature. Let it fill your heart and fill your soul. Hopefully this show is a soundtrack for all the wonders of the world. You're listening to Delilah.
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